0: 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Let's have a listen. Idiom package, lose the plot. Give it back, Karen. I need the fan right now.
1: No way, Sue. I'm literally sweating over this hot stove trying to finish making lunch.
0: Your lunch takes 10 minutes. I have a massive report due in 2 hours, and my brain is melting in this heat.
1: Excuse me. You've been hogging the fan since 9 this morning. It's my turn.
0: Well, because I've been working since 9 this morning, you've just been sitting on your hands until now.
1: I was not sitting on my hands. I was cleaning the living room. Besides, it's not my fault you didn't finish your report over the weekend.
0: Excuse me?
1: You've had all day Saturday and Sunday. Instead, you chose to go watch a movie.
0: Are you serious right now? You were the one who convinced me to go to the movies. You practically dragged me out the door.
1: Which you love. You were screaming to the four winds how much you love the movie and blah, blah, blah. Oh, the cinematography. Oh, the main actor is so handsome.
0: That is so unfair, Karen. Even if I went, you could have helped me with the report a little bit last night, just like I helped you last month with your literature report.
1: Oh, come on, get over it. I bought you a nice dinner as a thank you for that.
0: A Manon burrito does not buy my eternal silence or my right to cool air.
1: Excuse me, it was a Manochonan burrito bowl with extra guacamole soup. Don't minimize my gratitude.
0: Well, right now, I'm maximizing my need for this fan. Let go of the base.
1: No, I'm the one cooking your lunch too, you know. Do you want a sweaty salad? Because that's what you're getting.
0: I don't care about the salad. I care about passing my class.
1: I'm not letting go.
0: Stop pulling.
1: You stop it. You're going to rip the cord out of the wall.
0: Well, then let go.
1: No, you let go.
0: Karen, I need to finish my report.
1: And I need to finish making lunch unless you want to starve today.
0: Okay. Wait. Let's stop. This is ridiculous.
1: Oh, yeah, it really is.
0: We've literally lost the plot over a stupid fan.
1: Ugh, we're acting like toddlers.
0: Yeah. Why don't we just buy a new one?
1: Honestly, let's go order one right now.
0: Yeah, oh my gosh. We were so insane.
1: No, we're not. It's this heat. It's making us act insane.
0: Agreed. We lost the plot, did we?
1: Is this what people say in the UK?
0: I guess. I haven't really heard it personally.
1: Because I think we learned the expression lose our marbles.
0: Okay, yeah.
1: Which I've heard, but I've never used lose the plot before.
0: Okay, yeah. Well, what does it mean, first of all?
1: It means lose your marbles.
0: Yes.
1: So it means you've gone crazy. You've kind of lost your sanity. You're acting completely irrationally, or you've kind of lost your control or your focus. You're failing to understand what's happening. So it's used in informal casual speech.
0: Sure.
1: And they say that it's used more commonly in the UK and Australia and New Zealand.
0: Lose the plot라고 하면은요, 이성을 잃다, 정신줄을 놓다, 이런 표현이에요. Mm-hmm. And where does it come from?
1: Apparently, the plot here, it refers to the storyline of a play, book, or movie. And historically, if an audience member, reader, or actor lost the plot, it meant that they literally lost track of the narrative and could no longer understand what was happening in the drama.
0: Okay. Mm-hmm. 진짜 그 어떤 줄거리를 놓쳐버리다, 이런 뜻으로 더 이상 이제 이 스토리를 따라가지 못하는 상태가 된 것을 가지고 비유적으로 이제 너 이성을 잃었구나.
1: Yeah.
0: 뭐 정신줄을 놨구나. 이런 뜻으로 쓰게 된 거군요.
1: Yeah, so it might have seemed like, you know, if they were in theater, it might have seemed like they were kind of crazy.
0: Okay.
1: Because they didn't know what was going on.
0: Mm.
1: Yeah, so they said that the Oxford English Dictionary actually traces the very first recorded figurative use of this phrase back to 1984. It was an article in the Times, and it was used in a fashion review to describe

0: describe a designer whose collection started off sharp but suddenly went completely off the rails.
1: 아, 그러니까 1984년 The Times의 한 기사 속에서 처음으로 비유적인 의미의 이 표현 lose the plot가 쓰였는데 그때 당시에 한 디자이너에 대한 기사였대요. 처음에는 디자인도 참 멋졌고 시크한 이런 느낌이 있었는데 요즘은 요즘은 좀 왜 그러지? 이런 느낌으로
0: yeah, so the designer
1: lost the plot.
0: Lost the plot. Went crazy. 이렇게, yeah.
1: 그렇게 썼대요.
0: What's wrong?
1: 그러니까요.
0: Something went wrong. Yeah.
1: 자, how else can we use this?
0: Let's say a dad bought a new car and he suddenly saw a big scratch on it.
1: Oh no.
0: Yeah, so my dad completely lost the plot when he saw the scratch on his new car and started yelling at the neighbor.
1: 아, 그래요. 정말 이성을 잃은 거네요. 네, 뭐 비슷한 느낌으로 I thought she was kidding, but she genuinely lost the plot and threw her phone into the pool.
0: Yeah, so if someone starts to act irrationally, you can say that, they lost the plot.
1: Okay.
0: The directors lost the plot by focusing entirely on social media marketing while neglecting the actual quality of their product. So, so people could do that, you know, when they lose focus, you can say, you can use this expression. Mm-hmm. When a TV show completely loses the plot, in season four, let's say, then they can maybe introduce these weird characters or the plot could actually really go somewhere else and the storyline could transform into a completely different, they can go a different direction.
1: Yeah, it makes no sense, basically. Yeah, or you could say, if he thinks he can pass this medical exam without studying a single page, he's completely lost the plot.
0: Lost the plot, yeah.
1: He's insane.
0: He's insane. He's crazy.
1: All right. So similar expressions. You said earlier on it's like losing your marbles, right?
0: Yeah, losing your marbles. That's a good one.
1: Yeah.
0: Go bananas.
1: Going
0: like crazy.
1: Sure.
0: Losing one's cool. Losing one's cool. Or another, this one's kind of similar, but maybe a little bit different because if you fly off the handle, this is, it's used when someone kind of gets angry as well.
1: Okay.
0: Yeah, fly off the handle.
1: 다 약간 이성을 잃다 이런 느낌인데요. Fly off the handle, lose one's cool, or to go bananas.
0: Yep.
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0: Yeah, we bought some of these this summer.
1: Yeah,
0: they're very useful.
1: Indeed. I have one. Where I do the dishes in the kitchen because I like to use warm water, hot water actually, when I do the dishes. So then my face feels hot.
0: Yeah.
1: So I need a fan.
0: The air conditioner doesn't come to the kitchen.
1: I know.
0: Yeah. And when you're cooking, you really need a fan.
1: Yeah, cooking as well. Yeah. Exactly. 방향숙님, don't minimize my gratitude. 이게 친구한테 할 말인가요? 지금 두 분 자매인가요?
0: We lost our plot.
1: Yeah, we did. Yeah. And that's what happens when two, I guess, sisters or very close friends fight. I mean, if you're not that close, you wouldn't fight like this, right? Yeah. 지율님, 우리 자녀들이랑 싸우는 것 같아요. 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
0: Yeah. 네. Or someone older has to get involved.
1: 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Yeah, I heard that's a difficult one to read. But I've yet to read it as well. A highly recommended one, in fact. But great that you're going through it.
0: Yep.
1: 지율님, 책은 마지막 장을 넘길 때 이루 말할 수 없는 쾌감이 좋아서 완독합니다. That's exactly what the person said earlier on. The compelling reason people finish books is... Because you feel good.
0: Yeah. Well, sometimes there are those books that are so good that you don't want the last page to come.
1: Oh, yeah.
0: Yeah.
1: You don't want it to end. 2302님은요. 잃어버린 시간을 찾아서 너무 길어서 아직도 다 못 읽고

Talk about your unforgettable trip. Talk about early morning deliveries. Talk about the types of bus stops. Talk about stress management.

0: 너희가 그런 measures를 냈어? 그럼 우리가 받아칠 거야.
1: Yes.
0: 하는 게 counter measures.
1: Yeah. Because they have to protect themselves. Mm-hmm. They feel they're attacked.
0: Right.
1: And usually that's the idea.
0: Okay.
1: That someone kind of threatens you or mm-hmm. attacks you. Mm-hmm. And you know, you have counter measures.
0: 아, 이쪽을 완전히 outcast처럼 만들겠다는 measures가 있으면 mm-hmm. 우리는 그거에서 나갈. countermeasures가 있다.
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0: So 대응 조치, 대응책이라고 볼 수 있겠네요. 자, 뉴스 다시 들어볼게요.
1: The United States has launched Operation Economic Outcast to cut off Iran's financial lifelines and expand secondary sanctions on countries that do business with Iran. Iran brushed off the move as a bluff, saying it had already prepared countermeasures.
0: 네, 노래 듣고 오겠습니다.
1: Here's Rael with Get That.

0: A lot of it is environmental, but it could also be like mental health.
1: Mm-hmm.
0: It can really be a whole wide range of things that people may not really know about.
1: Okay. 사람들이 모를 수 있는 거에 대해서 그런

0: 영어 회화 Level 3 Power English.
1: Welcome to the show, everybody.
0: Hi, everyone. I'm Kristen Cho.
1: And I'm Cameron Word.
0: Thanks for tuning in.
1: Yes.
0: So we are in Los Angeles as our kind of staycation month, and we are exploring different parts of LA. And this place has a very special meaning to me because in elementary school, we took, and this is very common for a lot of the students, to take a field school trip to this place.
1: What is the place?
0: The place is called La Brea Tar Pits.
1: La Brea Tar Pits. So tar, it's like a black sticky thing that dinosaurs get stuck in and then they die, unfortunately.
0: Well, right in the heart of

0: Los Angeles is an active urban fossil site. They are still digging for fossils.
1: Really?
0: Yeah.
1: Huh.
0: So they have a museum,
1: mm-hmm.
0: and you can see the fossils that they uncovered, but they're still digging.
1: They're still digging.
0: And the tar is still there.
1: Wow.
0: It's pretty fascinating.
1: That is amazing.
0: So if you ever go, especially if you have children, and if you go to LA, mm-hmm. I highly recommend, I mean, of course, Disneyland is great fun, but La Brea Tar Pits is really cool.
1: Especially if you have some kids who like dinosaurs.
0: Yeah. Oh.
1: Do they have some good exhibits?
0: Oh, great exhibits. And you can see them, like those people doing it.
1: Cool.
0: Oh, it's the coolest.
1: Yeah.
0: Okay. All right. So here are some expressions that we're going to cover. If something is in the open.
1: It is not closed or hidden.
0: Yeah.
1: It is available for everyone to see.
0: Kind of public?
1: Public, uh-huh. outside.
0: Uh-huh. Mm. Okay. On the spot.
1: Right there. Like it can either mean in that location mm-hmm. or immediately.
0: Okay. And if you're in your element.
1: You are in the place where you feel the most comfortable mm-hmm. and you're able to do things in the most skilled way.
0: Okay. All right. Very good. Let's go ahead and listen to our travel dialogue.
2: I had no idea there were active tar pits in the heart of the city.
3: And they're still excavating. Live digs, right in the open.
2: You can actually watch paleontologists cleaning and studying fossils on the spot. You don't run into something like this every day.
3: Leo hasn't moved from that mammoth display for 10 minutes. He's in his element.
2: Sophia, too. She's reading every single sign.
3: Looks like we're going to be here for a while.
0: Please join us on page 128. You can find the power dialogue there. So let's begin. Marco says, I had no idea there were active tar pits in the heart of the city. Now, Marco begins with the expression, I had no idea. That is our power pattern today.
1: Yes.
0: I had no idea. It just seems like a complete sentence.
1: Yes.
0: Yeah.
1: It can be.
0: Okay.
1: So I think the reason that this is a power pattern mm-hmm. is because what I hear many learners of English say instead mm. is, I did not know at all.
0: Mm-hmm.
1: Grammatically is fine.
0: Yes.
1: But what you want to say, which will sound more natural, is, I had no idea. It's the sense of, I did not know this at all. I'm surprised by this new information that I've just found out.
0: Yeah, that's right. If you start a sentence with, I had no idea she was so upset. It's like, I really, really didn't know.
1: Yes.
0: And it's surprising.
1: Mm-hmm.
0: Okay. So, yeah, active tar pits in the heart of the city. And Jess says.
1: And they're still excavating. Live digs right in the open.
0: Yeah. So, excavating fossils,
1: yes.
0: What does that mean?
1: You're digging and uncovering those fossils.
0: That's right. So, live digs, meaning that you can see the people in real time digging
1: yes.
0: for fossils. In the open, are they like, you know, in that corner somewhere, like behind doors?
1: No.
0: No.
1: They're in the middle of everything. There's nothing hiding or covering what they're doing. Everyone can see what's happening.
0: So why is it in the open? Like, why it's for everyone to see? Is that the idea?
1: Yeah, it's open spaces. Mm-hmm. It is. There's nothing blocking your line of sight.
0: Mm-hmm.
1: So in the open is a little odd to use, maybe. A little awkward to use. But it is for actions that are, it feels like, you are maybe in a field
0: mm-hmm.
1: and there are no trees around you.
0: Yeah.
1: And the actions that you're doing can be seen by
0: everyone
1: on the ground or up in the sky.
0: Yeah. Yeah, to be in the open. Mm-hmm. Yeah, it is true. It's for everyone to view.
1: Yes.
0: Kind of. Mm. Okay. Marco says you can actually watch paleontologists

0: cleaning and studying fossils on the spot. You don't run into something like this every day. So paleontologist is a long word, and these are scientists who basically study dinosaurs. Okay, and they're cleaning and studying fossils on the spot. So F-O-S-S-I-L-S, fossils.
1: So a fossil is something that used to be living, and now it's rock, essentially.
0: Yeah.
1: So we think of the dinosaurs. Mm-hmm. Of course, they used to live, and now their bones, or maybe just the shape of them, survive only as rock.
0: Right.
1: Yeah. But it can also be plants. We have plant fossils.
0: That's right.
1: Shell fossils.
0: Yes, we do. And they are cleaning and studying on the spot. So where are they?
1: They are right there at the dig site. Mm. So this word, this phrase, on the spot, it has two closely related meanings. Here, I think it means both at the same time.
0: Yeah.
1: So on the spot can mean in the exact location. Mm-hmm. They're not moving to another place to do it. They're not going to a processing center or like a research center. They're doing it right there.
0: There, okay.
1: An extended meaning of this is immediately. They're not waiting. They're going to do it right now.
0: Okay. And so we actually use this in a different context. Like, you know, if you sing on the spot, it means like you're just like instantly right there starting to sing.
1: Yes.
0: Okay. Now here, they're there and at the site. They're not moving to another area. They're doing it on the spot. Okay. And Jess says, Leo hasn't moved from that mammoth display for 10 minutes. He's in his element. So their son is a big dinosaur fan. And for a child who loves dinosaurs, and they're at the La Brea Tar Pits, he is in his element. What does this mean?
1: Yes. So this is a very interesting phrasing for the word element.
0: Mm-hmm.
1: Element has a slightly different usage now than what it was used a little bit in the past.
0: Okay.
1: But there's a somewhat related phrase called that's the elements.
0: Mm-hmm.
1: And what we mean by the elements is like the weather or the environment.
0: Yes, yes.
1: So if you survive the elements, you're surviving the wind and the rain or the temperature or the snow that exists in your environment.
0: Okay.
1: That's the meaning of it here. In his element, mean he is in the environment where he can thrive.
0: Ah.
1: He can live. He can do everything that he needs to do to the best of his ability, right? It's the perfect environment for him.
0: Yeah.
1: So if someone is in their element, you're saying they're in a situation where they can use all of their skills, and they are so much better than everyone else.
0: That's right. And it's because they have a passion, they have a knowledge about that. And so it's like, oh, they are perfectly suitable for this environment.
1: Yes. And sometimes it's used whenever they're really not good at a lot of things.
0: But
1: there's that one situation where they're perfect.
0: Yeah.
1: Exactly perfect for what needs to be done.
0: All right. We'll give you more examples in just a bit. Marco says, Sophia too, she's reading every single sign. So Leo and Sophia, their kids, are very much into dinosaurs. And Jess says,
1: looks like we're going to be here for a while.
0: The kids are super excited. So let's go ahead and listen to that one more time.
2: I had no idea there were active tar pits in the heart of the city.
3: And they're still excavating, live digs, right in the open.
2: You can actually watch paleontologists cleaning and studying fossils on the spot. You don't run into something like this every day.
3: Leo hasn't moved from that mammoth display for 10 minutes. He's in his element.
2: Sophia, too. She's reading every single sign.
3: Looks like we're going to be here for a while.
0: It's time for Power Note. We're on pages 130 and 31. If it's out in the open, it means that it is out in public view, not hidden.

0: And they say, I might get punished, but mm-hmm. I'm going to say what the organization is doing.
1: That's right. So if they choose to speak in the open rather than leak information, what they're saying is, okay, I'm ready to go in front of a camera mm-hmm. and tell my truth.
0: They're going to show their face.
1: That's right. Yeah.
0: Not going to hide anything.
1: That's right. That's right. Okay. So do something in the open. What else can we do in the open?
0: So I think the we have the band that's doing the practicing. Mm-hmm. I think about along the stream
1: yeah.
0: in my neighborhood.
1: Right.
0: There are a group of about 20 ajumas, like older women,
1: uh-huh.
0: who they will exercise, like just out in the open.
1: Oh, really?
0: Not in the gym, but just like they have the stereo and it's just playing like 90s techno Korean.
1: No.
0: Hey.
1: Really? In the open?
0: Yeah.
1: Oh, okay. This is what I noticed was when I went to Beijing, mm-hmm. that there were these, you know, older or just like people in general doing their exercises out in the open.
0: Yeah, like the Tai Chi.
1: The
0: or
1: Tai
0: whatever.
1: Chi, yeah, mm-hmm. yeah, yeah.
0: And
1: I
0: then
1: think that's
0: sometimes
1: great.
0: Mm-hmm. there is an older man who practices saxophone. Outside in the open.
1: Out in the open.
0: He gets under like one of those bridges.
1: Yes.
0: It's by the stream, but he's playing his saxophone out in the open.
1: Oh, wow. That's kind of cool.
0: He's not very good.
1: Okay, that's not, but... I don't know. If they're good, that's good. But if they're not good, I don't know if he should be doing that out in the open.
0: I don't know. It's kind of, we're a community, freedom. It's a complicated issue.
1: It is. Mm. It is. Okay. If you do something on the spot, you do it right there and then. It's like instantly, in that exact moment. Did they offer you the job at the interview?
0: Yes, they hired me on the spot. I couldn't believe it.
1: That's a nice feeling.
0: Yes.
1: You're hired.
0: In Whoa! The interview.
1: Yeah. On the spot. The chef prepared the sauce on the spot using whatever ingredients were available. Yes. There's a show in Korea. 냉장고 부탁해? I think that's what it is.
0: Yeah.
1: Yeah. Where they kind of open the refrigerator and the chef tries to figure out what to cook on the spot.
0: Right. Mm-hmm. Or... musicians, jazz musicians especially,
1: oh, yeah.
0: they have to make the song up on the spot.
1: They do.
0: There's no kind of, there's no sheet music.
1: Yeah.
0: They're just playing. Or like improvisers, like your chikungguk.
1: Yeah.
0: Your improv theater.
1: So that's why we have what's called an improv theater.
0: Yeah.
1: And a lot of those American comedians had some training at those improv.
0: Yeah. They make up a story, make up a play on the spot.
1: Hey, Cam.
0: Yes.
1: Weren't you a part of an improv group?
0: I was for a while.
1: In Korea?
0: Yeah, in Korea. There's both an English language and Korean language improv troupes where you learn how to act on the spot.
1: On the spot. So they give you a subject or they give you a line and then you just have to make up a story on
0: or
1: the
0: nothing.
1: Spot. Or nothing.
0: They might say, pineapple. Go. And then you have to do whatever inspiration from
1: wow.
0: the word pineapple and create a story from it.
1: I tell you, I always have great respect for people who can do improv. It tells me people who can do things on the spot, they're highly intelligent beings.
0: Well, you do that. You have the live show. I'm sure you have to change the show on the spot.
1: Oh, that is true.
0: New news comes in.
1: That is true.
0: Change, you know.
1: A lot of things going on.
0: Yes.
1: You're multitasking. Okay, doing things on the spot. Great. If you are in your element, it means that you are completely comfortable and confident in a situation or environment because you are so used to it and you know it so well and you love it. How does your brother do at debate competitions?
0: Completely in his element. He lights up the moment he gets to the podium.
1: Some people really do like to debate.
0: Yes.
1: I don't.
0: It's hard.
1: I don't. It's really hard.
0: It's hard to stay.
1: It's a skill.
0: Calm.
1: Yeah.
0: Mm-hmm. Yeah.
1: Put her in a courtroom and she's completely in her element.
0: Yes.
1: So she's a lawyer.
0: Mm-hmm.
1: Yeah.
0: And she's so successful.
1: Right. She knows what she's doing.
0: Yeah.
1: Like no one can beat her. I feel I am most in my element

0: at EBS in the studio.
1: You're comfortable doing what you need to do.
0: I really am.
1: Yeah.
0: Mm-hmm.
1: Yeah.
0: Is there a place where you feel like you're in your element?
1: At home, on the couch. I don't know. I don't have a lot of particular confidence in my abilities. I know I do things well, but I don't know if there's one thing that I do that I'm so comfortable.
0: It's because you do everything so
1: No. But it does feel like with this expression, I think of penguins a lot.
0: Uh-huh. Why?
1: And I heard that like documentaries with penguins, when they shoot them on land, they are apparently really stupid birds.
0: Really?
1: They fall all the time.
0: Oh.
1: And they have a real big problem of the penguins like messing up.
0: Yeah.
1: But they jump into the water.
0: Oh.
1: And they're immediately like
0: in their element.
1: They're in their element.
0: Wow.
1: They swim and they.
0: Oh. Yeah.
1: But on land, they're so clumsy.
0: Oh, that is so cute.
1: Yeah,
0: and that's why they waddle and they fall and
1: they
0: do all those things.
1: They fall and they trip and they slide.
0: That's
1: great.
0: Okay. I had no idea is our power pattern. It just means I really didn't know. It's a surprise. I had no idea the project would take this long to finish.
1: I had no idea she was going through such a difficult time.
0: Yeah, that's right. People, you know, do it quietly.
1: Didn't know at all.
0: No. Okay, power vocab is the word fossil. Do check out that word on page 132. Thank you so much for studying with us today. Have a great day. See you tomorrow.
1: Bye-bye.

0: Yohewa Level 3 Power English.
1: Welcome to the show, everybody.
0: Hi, everyone. I'm Kristen Cho.
1: And I'm Cameron Word.
0: Everyone, you'll have to excuse my voice. It's a little... I think it's like allergies or maybe the changing of the seasons. It feels very nasal, but I don't have a cold.
1: Ah. Mm. Did you go to the norebang? Just like scream out?
0: Well, it's the aftermath. It's been a while, but we know we had that summer special concert.
1: Yes.
0: And we sang our song. Maybe it's from that.
1: Kind of the late arrival of those symptoms.
0: So you'll have to excuse me. Mm. How are you doing, Cam?
1: I'm good.
0: Yeah?
1: I recently went to the movie theater.
0: A movie theater. Yeah. What did you see?
1: I watched two movies recently.
0: Two?
1: I watched The Odyssey.
0: You did.
1: Because you recommended it.
0: Right.
1: I also watched Hope.
0: Yes, I heard about that.
1: Yeah.
0: Okay, so we want a full, honest review.
1: Of which one?
0: Both.
1: Well,
0: but quickly.
1: I do think you need to see both if you're an adult and you have ear protection. So I went to like not the big, big movie theater that's in Yongsan, right?
0: Yes, yes.
1: But like the smaller one, but still had the kind of sound enhancement.
0: Yeah, that's right.
1: I thought my ears were going to fall off.
0: For which one?
1: Both.
0: Both.
1: Because they both have like action scenes and like bang and boom.
0: Really?
1: Yeah. I don't know. Usually like as you get older.
0: You get more sensitive.
1: I feel like you hear less. So you need like the sound louder. I had to hold my ears the whole time.
0: Listen, Cameron, it's strange. I don't know if it's me, but I've become, as I've grown older, more sensitive to sound.
1: Oh,
0: isn't that strange? I always thought it would be dulled.
1: Mm-hmm.
0: Like, oh, the loud, more loud.
1: What did you say? What did you say, huh?
0: Yeah. But actually, it's gotten really sensitive.
1: Mm.
0: So sometimes when I go to movie theaters, I kind of like, you know, plug my ears.
1: Yeah. I stuck my fingers in my ears.
0: Really?
1: But the stories of both of them
0: are great.
1: We're so good.
0: Oh my gosh, how exciting. Okay, very good. Hopefully you'll be able to catch those movies still at the theaters, but I think maybe they're kind of maybe gone.
1: It's nearing the end of summer.
0: Okay.
1: Yeah.
0: All right, it is Wednesday and we are going to talk about summer jobs part 4. So Ryan and Mia have been working really hard for their part-time job and they thought it would be a summer thing, but then they decided, maybe I can work on the weekends. Why not?
1: Mm-hmm.
0: I know I did. I worked when I was going to school.
1: Yeah, once you start making money...
0: You can't stop.
1: It's hard to stop that source of income, yeah.
0: Now, how about this expression, fumble with? What does this mean?
1: You're holding something or you're using something, but not well.
0: Mm-hmm.
1: You're almost about to drop it
0: because
1: you're not good at controlling it.
0: All right. Now, we know what pencil is.
1: Yes.
0: But how do we use this as a verb? Pencil in something.
1: It means to schedule something. Often a meeting with a person.
0: Uh-huh.
1: And it's back in the old days when you had a paper schedule and you used to write in that schedule with a pencil.
0: Okay. And how about this? Oh, it doesn't hurt. What? Did you hurt yourself? Is there a cut?
1: No, probably not. Often we use this phrase to talk about something that has no negative effect.
0: Uh-huh.
1: It's only beneficial or neutral.
0: All very good. Let's go ahead and listen to our power dialogue.
2: One week left. Can't believe how fast this summer went.
3: We've come a long way from fumbling with the register and spilling lattes every 5 minutes.
2: It seems like yesterday. You know what? My manager penciled me in for this weekend, too.
3: Mine, too. I guess they actually like us after all.
2: I'm thinking about working weekends, even when school starts.
3: Extra cash doesn't hurt. It's really nice to finally have money to spare for once.

0: Please join us on page 134. Mia begins, 1 week left. Can't believe how fast the summer went. So 1 week left, meaning that after a week, their school starts. And Ryan says, we've come a long way from fumbling with a register and spilling lattes every 5 minutes. Now, of course, it's a bit of an exaggeration. But basically, when they started their part-time job, the register was hard. And then, you know, working at the cafe, they would have a few spills.
1: Yes.
0: Now, what is this word fumble with? F-U-M-B-L-E, fumble with.
1: This means you are using something or holding something not well.
0: Mm-hmm.
1: Like you just can't, you picked it up, but it's almost like it's slipping out of your hands is the imagery. But if you're fumbling with the register, you don't know how to use the buttons. You're pushing things and it's not working the way you want it to work.
0: Mm-hmm. Right. So it's not smooth. You're kind of dropping things a little bit.
1: Yeah.
0: Yeah. Or like, yeah.
1: So this word fumble, it means to drop something not on purpose.
0: Mm.
1: So in American football, you know how we carry the ball in our hands.
0: Mm.
1: If someone drops that ball, we call it a fumble.
0: A fumble.
1: They were supposed to have it securely in their hands or in their arms, mm-hmm. and they dropped it.
0: Okay. All right. So he's fumbling with the register. And register as a noun. Cash register?
1: Yes.
0: Uh-huh.
1: So I believe this is an American English term for this.
0: Mm-hmm.
1: It is the little, not little actually, the big calculator,
0: mm-hmm.
1: essentially.
0: Yeah.
1: The thing that you're scanning your items, it's going to tell you the final price, and you're putting the money, or now scanning your credit card.
0: Right.
1: With that.
0: That's right.
1: Yeah.
0: So that is the register. So basically fumbling with the register just means that Ryan didn't know how to operate and he was making mistakes.
1: Yes.
0: Now, what does Mia say?
1: Ha, it seems like yesterday. You know what? My manager penciled me in for this weekend too.
0: Ah, okay. So Mia is going to continue working on the weekend and manager penciled me in. So if you pencil in something, it has to do something with the schedule.
1: Yes, it does.
0: Mm-hmm.
1: You are usually writing someone's name down because you're putting them in a schedule.
0: Mm-hmm.
1: And in this case, it's a work schedule. So saying, Mia, you're going to work on the weekend.
0: Yeah. And isn't it often for a work schedule?
1: It's work schedules, dentist schedules.
0: Right. Or things like that.
1: Somewhere, hair salons.
0: Yeah. Somewhere in a store or an office or a company.
1: Yeah.
0: Let me pencil you in for Friday lunch, Cameron.
1: Yeah.
0: Does that sound awkward?
1: Well, yes and no.
0: Okay,
1: so
0: what do you mean?
1: This phrase does feel a little more official.
0: Mm-hmm.
1: I have an official schedule.
0: Right.
1: Let me put you in it.
0: Uh-huh.
1: I do feel friends would say it in a joking way.
0: Ah.
1: I'm a busy person. See if I can meet you for coffee later.
0: Oh, yeah. Let me pencil you in.
1: Let me pencil you in.
0: Yes.
1: As a joke.
0: As a joke.
1: Yeah.
0: Okay, very good. And then Ryan says, mine too. I guess they actually like us after all. So the managers like Mia and Ryan, and they've penciled them in for future work. After all is our power pattern. And it's at the end.
1: Yes.
0: Okay, so how does this work?
1: So this is very similar to saying in the end.
0: Mm-hmm.
1: However, the nuance is that there is a mystery or something you don't know.
0: Mm-hmm.
1: Do they like us?
0: Yeah.
1: Do they not like us?
0: Mm-hmm.
1: We don't know. And then you finally learn the information.
0: Mm-hmm.
1: Oh, they liked us after all.
0: After all.
1: Or, oh, they didn't like us. After all,
0: mm-hmm.
1: it's not that they changed their opinion.
0: Mm.
1: It's that we didn't know our opinion and now we found it out.
0: So there is a bit of a surprise.
1: Yeah.
0: Yeah. After all. Oh, okay. Either good or bad.
1: Yes.
0: Okay. So then Mia says, I'm thinking about working weekends even when school starts. And what does Ryan say?
1: Extra cash doesn't hurt. It's really nice to finally have money to spare for once.
0: Now, this is a great expression and native speakers use it all the time. Now, it doesn't hurt.
1: Yeah.
0: So is it really like something pain that you're not feeling?
1: It can be used that way. Mm-hmm. That is the

0: actual meaning of the phrase, but it's not how we're using it here. You're kind of saying, I wouldn't complain if I had extra cash. If someone wants to give me $1,000, I'm not going to say, oh, no, no, that's too much money. Please, please, no money. I have too much. Right?
1: Yeah.
0: Extra cash doesn't hurt.
1: Yeah.
0: Meaning there's only benefit. There's only a positive side to this thing.
1: Okay, very good. So we'll give you more examples in just a bit. Let's go ahead and listen to that dialogue one more time.
2: 1 week left. Can't believe how fast this summer went.
3: We've come a long way from fumbling with the register and spilling lattes every 5 minutes.
2: It seems like yesterday. You know what? My manager penciled me in for this weekend, too.
3: Mine, too. I guess they actually like us after all.
2: I'm thinking about working weekends, even when school starts.
3: Extra cash doesn't hurt. It's really nice to finally have money to spare for once.
1: It's time for Power Note. We're on pages 136 and 37. If you fumble with something, you're struggling to do something. And it's because you don't have experience, or sometimes you could be nervous. How did the new intern do during the client call?
0: He was fumbling with his words at first, but he got more confident as it went on.
1: And Cameron, this is a common way we use this expression, to fumble with your words.
0: We've done live shows where we've fumbled with our words before.
1: That's why it's live.
0: Yeah.
1: That's the whole beauty of live.
0: The magic of live is sometimes you don't know what sounds will come out of your mouth.
1: Yeah, that's right. So if you fumble with words, it's because sometimes you're nervous, or sometimes because you just, like, didn't think for a second.
0: Yeah.
1: And something comes out.
0: Or you're so in love. What's that word they use in the animation? Twitter baited?
1: What does that mean?
0: It's a made up word. You don't need to know it. But it's whenever Thumper, the bunny, the boy bunny, sees the girl bunny. And he goes, he can't concentrate because she's such a pretty girl bunny. Yeah, he definitely fumbled with his words.
1: Yeah. All right. She fumbled with her keys at the door, too nervous to get them in the lock.
0: Yes.
1: Of course, these days, we don't have keys.
0: No.
1: Who carries around keys?
0: Americans.
1: They still do, don't they?
0: Americans still use house keys.
1: They still do.
0: I think Europeans, too, the last time I went to Europe.
1: Right.
0: I was a little surprised when I came to Korea and I didn't need...
1: It's all digital.
0: ...a house key anymore.
1: Right. It's all the passcode.
0: Like, it wasn't even an option.
1: Yeah, right.
0: That was,
1: But it is true, when you're kind of nervous, you do fumble with things.
0: Yes. Like, you remember Jack in Titanic?
1: Yes.
0: Whenever they drop the keys and it's in the water... Oh, and they can't get the door, that gate open.
1: Oh, dear.
0: So Jack and Rose can get through. And he's fumbling with the, he picks up the keys, he drops the keys. He can't find the keys. The most, like, the anxious.
1: It's anxious. It makes you so anxious watching that.
0: Yeah.
1: It's interesting that you remember that. You really did like that movie.
0: I watched it a lot.
1: Okay. I like the detail. Mm-hmm. Right. So it is true. When you're nervous, you can fumble with the keys. You can fumble with your words. You know, I mean, you can fumble with anything, really.
0: You can, like, even a presentation. Oh, I did really bad. I fumbled that presentation.
1: You fumbled the presentation.
0: I was so nervous. I just completely messed it up.
1: Yeah, that is true. Okay, very good. Now, if you pencil in something, it means to schedule someone for whether it is an appointment or a shift, usually used in the office, at the workplace, or at a doctor's office. Are you free Saturday afternoon?
0: I think so. Pencil me in and I'll confirm by Thursday.
1: Okay. The director penciled her in for the callback before the auditions were even over.
0: Yeah.
1: Yeah.
0: So this is what you think it is, taking a pencil and writing someone's name down in a schedule.
1: Yeah.
0: The only other place I hear this, it's a different meaning, but it's for makeup. Pencil in your eyebrows.
1: Oh, yeah.
0: Where again,
1: that's right.
0: Yeah, you're taking that pencil and you're making your eyebrows, or I guess women would do, like, their lips. You can pencil in your lips.
1: Lip line. Yeah, it's like the lip liners.
0: The lip liner.
1: Yes. Yeah, you can pencil. Yes.
0: Yeah.
1: But other than that, I don't. It's interesting because it is such an expression that once was where people actually use the pencil. But we're not literally penciling in anything these days except for makeup.
0: Yeah. That's probably now the more common place where you'd use the literal meaning of this.
1: That's right. Mm-hmm. Okay. So pencil in. And I do feel like there's a full schedule and you're busy and you just have to like write it down so that we can see you or you can have that appointment.
0: Right.
1: Yeah.
0: It feels like it's difficult to schedule you.
1: Yes.
0: But you're trying to fit them inside.
1: That's it. Yeah. Okay. If something doesn't hurt, it means that it's there's a benefit or advantage and there is no downside. Should I bring flowers on the first date?
0: It doesn't hurt. A nice gesture is always a good idea.
1: Yeah.
0: Ooh, I don't know nowadays though.
1: Yeah, this could be kind of old.
0: Yeah.
1: Yeah. First date?
0: I would feel
1: but
0: really...
1: But they used to.
0: Yeah.
1: Men used to bring flowers on the first date.
0: And like open the door.
1: Yeah.
0: And like pull the seat out
1: right.
0: for her to sit.
1: Right. Do they do that these days?
0: I don't know. Like, I think I would feel awkward doing it. Mm. But also, I don't know if the girl would like accept it.
1: Yeah. Maybe she would feel a little too, not overwhelmed, but it's a little bit of a burden.
0: Yeah, or maybe she's suspicious.
1: Why is he being so nice? Okay, yeah. All right. But it doesn't hurt. Flowers, I feel, just doesn't hurt.
0: Mm.
1: I guess, though, depending on the situation.
0: Like, but even like if you're married or dating someone, randomly, for no reason, sending flowers, doesn't hurt.
1: Doesn't hurt. Okay, getting a second opinion from another doctor doesn't hurt. So what does this mean?
0: So maybe you recently got news that you have some very bad disease, or maybe it's a surgery you're just wanting to try.
1: Yeah.
0: Like LASIK, for example. Mm-hmm. When I wanted to get surgery so I could see better, I went to a bunch of different doctors.
1: Right.
0: I didn't just go to the first doctor.
1: Yeah.
0: It doesn't hurt to get a second opinion.
1: Second opinion, right. Okay. So in this case, it's kind of like it's a good idea. You should do it. Only benefits, no disadvantages. Okay, pattern is after all. So it's a bit of a surprise, but you weren't expecting it, but this happened. It turned out to be a great decision after all.
0: Wonderful. She decided to go to the party after all.
1: Mm-hmm.
0: She was kind of considering it, didn't know.
1: Yeah.
0: In the end, she decided to go.
1: All right. Our power vocab today is the word register as a noun. Do check out the definition on page 138. And what else should we do, Cam?
0: Please go to Audio Hakdang for a small monthly fee. You get access to so much great English language learning content.
1: Yes, that's right. And you can listen to us a million times.
0: Yes, yes.
1: Okay. Have a great day and we'll see you tomorrow.
0: Bye-bye.

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It's Wednesday, the 26th of August, and I'm your host, Chesu Chin.

0: elderly couple whose homemade kalguksu and kimchi went viral overnight, thanks to a single social media post. 어려움을 겪던 작은 식당이 뜻밖의 도움을 받게 된 사연이 최근 인터넷을 뜨겁게 달궜는데요. 노부부가 운영하는 경기도 하남시의 이 식당은 칼국수집으로 대형마트 내에 입점했지만 해당 마트가 갑자기 폐업하는 바람에 좀처럼 손님이 들지 않아 이 노부부의 시름이 깊었다고 합니다. The post was never intended as an ad. It was shared by a customer who, in addition to praising the food, wanted to help the couple overcome their difficult circumstances. Word spread quickly, turning a single honest online review into life-saving support for a struggling local business. 소셜미디어에 올라온 게시물 하나로 갑자기 손님들이 다시 찾기 시작했다는데요. 이 게시물은 알고 보니 이 가게를 찾았던 한 고객이 노부부를 돕고자 여러 사람에게 공유한 거였고요. 실제로 맛도 좋아서 이를 잘 반영한 진솔한 리뷰 내용이 사람들의 공감을 얻어낸 결과였다고 하네요.
1: Well, joining us in the studio this Wednesday morning is Karen Choi. Good morning, Karen.
2: Good morning, Sue.
1: Welcome back again.
2: I know.
1: Yes, lovely to have you. 2 days in a row.
2: Yeah, well, this is my usual day.
1: Yes, indeed. And for those who missed it, Karen was here yesterday as well.
2: I know. I it's nice to be here 2 days. During the week.
1: Was it okay driving here in the morning?
2: Yeah, it's fine.
1: Good.
2: Wednesdays, Tuesdays, but I'm kind of confused now because, you know, Wednesday is my usual day, but since I was here on Tuesday, Tuesday felt like a Wednesday.
1: Yeah.
2: So yesterday I was kind of getting the feeling that, oh, it's going to be Thursday tomorrow.
1: Mm-hmm, exactly.
2: Yeah, but it's okay.
1: Yeah,
2: it's
1: right.
2: Great. Everything's great.
1: Okay. Let's talk about this couple, this elderly couple. They run a small kalguksu place, and this was in a building that belonged to a big supermarket that sadly closed recently. However, the restaurant was still open, but people weren't going to the building because the supermarket isn't running anymore.
2: Right.
1: Nonetheless, someone posted something on social media and really helped turn this shop around.
2: Yeah. I want some kalguksu.
1: Yeah. Should we go to Hanam?
2: Have some kalguksu.
1: 그러니까요. 와, 이렇게 해서 정말 왜 그런 표현 있잖아요. 우리 돈줄 내려가자. 그리고 혼줄이 아니라 돈줄 내려가자라는 게 그러니까 좀 재미있게 표현을 해가지고 돈 많이 벌게 우리가 도와주자라는 뜻인데 그런 댓글도 많이 올라왔었고 실제로 이 소셜미디어의 힘인 것 같아요. 사람들이 인터넷을 보고 이 가게를 많이 찾아서 거의 지금 문을 닫아야 되나 막 이런 상황이었는데 1년 만에 그 하루 매출 40만 원을 올려가지고 이런 적이 정말 거의 없었는데 지난 1년 동안
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2: Yeah. And for, you know, the elderly, they don't know social media or the power of social media.
1: Yeah, exactly.
2: So I bet I think I saw a post about like I think it was someone, maybe it was a restaurant owner, I'm not sure, but I think they said they didn't want to be known on social media because they liked the business as it is.
1: Oh, right. It's not bad then.
2: Yeah. But in this case, I think it's wonderful that people can help out in this way.
1: Definitely. 자, 이렇게 기쁜 소식으로 좀 가끔 good news도 우리가 필요하잖아요.
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2: Yeah, looking forward to the creative responses that our listeners will send in.
1: Get as creative as you can and send in those messages to #1045 and Pandy and YouTube. 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

0: Well, that was our first song of the day, Just the Way You Are by Milky. 자, 이어서 세 번째 헤드라인 가보겠습니다.
1: Over 300 people have tragically drowned in France since June as more people jumped into rivers, canals, and other bodies of water to escape a record-breaking summer heat wave approaching 40 degrees Celsius.
0: 올여름 프랑스에서 기온이 섭씨 40도 가까이 치솟는 기록적인 폭염을 피하려고 강과 운하 및 기타 수역으로 뛰어드는 사람들이 늘어나면서 지난 6월 이후 최근까지 익사사고로 안타깝게 사망한 사람이 300명 이상인 것으로 알려졌습니다. Tell us more.
1: Yeah, so we've been talking about the record-breaking heat wave that's been sweeping Europe, France, the whole area has been affected. So I guess a lot of people have been jumping into the water in order to stay cool, and this has been leading to a lot of deaths related to drowning. Yep. So more than 300 people have drowned in France since June 19th. That's a 14% increase from the same period last year. As people are seeking relief from this heat wave by swimming in rivers, in canals, any sort of water that they can find. So French authorities are saying that many of the accidents occurred in areas that didn't have lifeguards or where swimming is prohibited. So this has prompted the government to raise the fine for swimming in unauthorized areas from 38 to 68 euros. The heat wave has also disrupted other parts of the country, including temporarily halting a nuclear power plant and shortening opening hours at the Eiffel Tower, where wildfires and heat-related deaths are continuing to mount. Authorities are planning to expand safe swimming areas and strengthen water safety measures as they are continuing to see extreme heat overtaking the area.
0: It's so hot that people are choosing to jump into any body of water.
1: Yeah.
0: 너무 더워서 이렇게 물에 풍덩 뛰어드는 사람들이 늘고 있다는 건데요. 그냥 물 하면 될 텐데 왜 body of water라고 할까요?
1: Yeah. Well, they're talking about any like a collection of water or an accumulation of water, and it's found on the Earth's surface, so it doesn't have to be a closed body of water. So you could be talking about lakes, oceans, but also rivers and streams.
0: 그래요. 수역을 영어로 body of water라고 해요. 그래서 단순히 그냥 water라고 하면은 뭐 수영장이 될 수도 있을 텐데 그런 거는 포함이 되어 있지 않으니까 여기서 바다라든지 호수, 강, 연못 이런 것들 그런 걸 다 영어로는 a body of water. So people are jumping into and have been jumping into all sorts of bodies of water, and unfortunately some people have died because of that.
1: Yeah.
0: 그래서 과태료도 대폭 올렸대요.
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0: 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Temperatures were approaching 40 degrees.
1: Right. When something is approaching something, you've heard of an approaching car, and that means the car is coming towards you or it's coming closer. Right. So when it's approaching so and so a clock, and that means it's coming closer in time. So when something is coming closer in distance, time, amount, or quality, you can say that it is approaching.
0: Yeah, exactly. Approaching은 다가오는, 가까워지는이라는 뜻이 있어서요. 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
1: Yeah, I think it's human nature to want to jump into, a pool or jump into a lake when you're really hot.
0: Yeah.
1: But they warn that when you do have to be careful whether, you know, because some bodies of water are deeper than it seems.
0: Exactly.
1: Also, when you jump into a cold body of water, unexpectedly, your body can go into shock.
0: Exactly.
1: And I think that's what's leading to a lot of these drownings.
0: Mm. The fact that people like to, you know, look for water, find relief with cool water in the summertime is just universal. I mean, in Korea, streams are very popular in the summertime.
1: Yeah.
0: And then those fountains that come out of the floor.
1: Yeah.
0: You know, those are very popular with kids.
1: Right.
0: So anywhere where there's water is quite welcomed. But in France, you know, there has been some tragedy there.
1: Mm-hmm.
0: All right, let's have a look at the headline again. 다시 한번 읽어보겠습니다. Over 300 people have tragically drowned in France since June as more people jumped into rivers, canals, and other bodies of water to escape a record-breaking summer heat wave approaching 40 degrees Celsius. Let's move on to the next headline.
1: The US FDA has approved a blood test that can help doctors assess Alzheimer's-related brain pathology in patients aged 55 and older, offering a highly accessible, non-invasive alternative to costly scans and painful spinal taps.
0: 55세 이상 환자의 알츠하이머 관련 뇌 병리를 의사들이 판단하는 데 도움을 줄 것으로 보이는 혈액 검사 방법이 미국 식품의약국 FDA의 승인을 받았습니다. 이 검사는 그간 사용된 비용이 많이 드는 영상 촬영과 환자의 고통이 수반되는 뇌척수액 채취 방법에 비해 접근성 높은 비침습적인 대안이 될 전망입니다. 네, 비침습적인 발음이 쉽지가 않네요.
1: Yeah.
0: We'll talk about this in just a short while, but first of all, tell us about this approval.
1: Yeah, so they say it's the first and only FDA-approved blood test, and it's a single biomarker blood test to confirm or rule out amyloid pathology in the brain. It's the fourth Alzheimer's blood test approved by the FDA since last May, demonstrating a rapidly evolving yet highly regulated market for diagnostic technology. So they're planning on offering it immediately, and it will act as a more accessible alternative to expensive PET scans and these very invasive and painful spinal taps that are usually used to help detect Alzheimer's disease. And they will assist doctors in screening patients that are age 55 and older with cognitive impairment, helping to identify those who may benefit from new disease-slowing therapies.
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1: Yeah.
0: Okay, so this is basically just a prick, I guess,
1: yeah,
0: right?
1: Yeah, yeah. So non-invasive is usually used, you know, when we're talking about, like, laser treatments. Something that doesn't puncture your skin.
0: Yeah, yeah, yeah. 맞아요. 그게 제일 먼저 떠오르긴 해요. 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
1: Or something that's not painful.
0: Exactly. 네, 맞죠. 자, 그러면 자, 표현을 좀 볼 텐데 to assess Alzheimer's related brain pathology. Assess 보겠습니다.
1: Yeah, assess. It's spelled A-S-S-E-S-S and it means to evaluate, to judge or to estimate the quality, value or importance of something. In this case, it means to evaluate or carefully examine a situation or problem or a judgment. So doctors in this case will be evaluating a patient, evaluating their condition. To evaluate their situation, to make a judgment on whether they have Alzheimer's or not.
0: 네, assess라는 건 평가하다라는 의미가 있죠. 근데 여기서는 진단하다라고 보면 되겠네요. 무엇을 진단하는 거냐면 알츠하이머와 관련된 뇌의 병리를 이제 어느 정도 진단할 수 있게 될 것이다. 이런 뜻이고요. 그 병리에 해당되는 단어는 pathology입니다. 자, 그 다음에 이제 가장 큰 장점이 이게 굉장히 접근성이 좋다라는
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0: 영어로는 뭐라고 하나요?
1: Well, it's highly accessible. So when something is accessible, it means that it's extremely easy to reach, to enter, to use, to obtain, or understand. In the medical sense, we say Korea's medical system is highly accessible because it's kind of removed the common barriers like high costs, the long wait times maybe, or common physical environments.
0: Exactly. 누구나 쉽게 접근할 수 있는 이게 highly accessible이라는 거고요. 거기에는 물리적인 접근도 포함이 되고 그다음에 누구나 이용할 수 있다라는 그런 접근성도 포함이 됩니다. 다만 이제 검사 가격은 아직 공개되지가 않았지만 그래도 굉장히 많은 곳에서 원하면은 이제 검사를 받을 수 있을 것으로 이렇게 예상이 되니까요. 미국에서 검사를 앞으로는 보다 편리하게 할 수 있을 것 같네요. 고통도 좀 덜하고. 자, 그러면 다시 한번 제가 읽어보겠습니다. The US FDA has approved a blood test that can help doctors assess Alzheimer's-related brain pathology in patients aged 55 or older, offering a highly accessible, non-invasive alternative to costly scans and painful spinal taps. Okay, let's move on to the next, to the final headline.
1: An unmanned 24-hour robot cafe in China has officially secured a Guinness World Record by preparing and serving 202 cups of coffee within a single hour at its Beijing launch.
0: 중국 베이징의 한 24시간 무인 로봇 카페가 개장 당일에 단 1시간 만에 커피 202잔을 만들어 제공하면서 이 부문 기네스 세계 기록을 공식 달성했습니다. Wow.
1: Wow.
0: Okay. That was a busy robot.
1: A busy robot. And I'm wondering where will our workers go?
0: Yeah, baristas.
1: Yeah. So, and I'm kind of also wondering what the coffee will taste like. But yes, it's a fully automated 24-hour robot cafe in Beijing. And it has set a Guinness World Record by serving 202 cups of coffee in just 1 hour. So each cup took less than 20 seconds to make. So this unmanned cafe, it uses robots for everything from grinding beans and brewing drinks to delivering orders to pick up lockers. While customers can customize the sweetness and coffee strength, the company says the system will help address high staff turnover, inconsistent drink quality, and the growing demand for round-the-clock service, while also reducing labor costs. And they're planning on expanding their stores, and they've announced a 10 billion yuan investment to open 10,000 stores within 3 years as China is seeing a booming coffee market.
0: What I love about this coffee making robot is that it's dressed in
1: like
0: a jacket and it has necklaces like jewelry and a baseball cap. So it's kind of chic and hip looking.
1: But I wonder, why do you need to have a robot barista dressed up as
0: it
1: something?
0: It just looks cool.
1: Because
0: everything's about, you know, the 감성.
1: I
0: don't know what that is in English.
1: There's two different, I guess there are two different customers when you go to coffee shops. Mm-hmm. There's one that's looking for quick service. I just need my coffee, my morning caffeine. Mm. And then there are others where they're looking for that, you know, the morning kind of atmosphere.
0: Sure,
1: you want to
0: sure.
1: sit down and have a coffee, maybe someone to chat with. Mm. So if you're looking for that, you don't want to go there.
0: Yeah, exactly. 저도 예전에 보면은 가끔 마트에 이런 이제 로봇 커피 제조기, 로봇이 커피 만들어주는 그런 기기들이 있어서 참 좋아했는데 어느 순간 보니까 또 사라졌더라고요.
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0: 영어로 unmanned.
1: Right. So it's unmanned. It's UNMANNED. There are two N's. So that means it's operated or it exists without any human crew. There's no human pilot. So it could be an unmanned aircraft. So no pilots or human staff that's physically present. And sometimes you might hear the term uncrewed or unpiloted that's used instead, that's a little more gender neutral.
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1: Yes, the launch or a launch, it's the act of starting something new. So it could be the start or release of a new product. It could also be the launch of a rocket or a ship, or it could be the launch of a new program.
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0: 쓰인다는
1: So
0: 거.
1: you could have like a launching ceremony or a celebration. So it could be a party or an event that's held to introduce something new, like a book launch or a company launch as well.
0: Exactly. Well, since you mentioned that, a soft launch
1: Yes.
0: is not an official opening, but it's kind of like the test opening before it opens to everybody else. So they have a select group of people come in and see if they like the food, for example, and then based on that, they might change their direction a little bit. 자, 다시 한번 읽어보겠습니다. An unmanned 24-hour robot cafe in China has officially secured a Guinness World Record by preparing and serving 202 cups of coffee within a single hour at its Beijing launch. Well, that's it for today's headlines. 오늘의 무모한 문장은 이 가게에 우리 돈줄 내러갑시다. 이거 영어로 표현해 주시면 되겠습니다. 짧은 문자 50원, 긴 문자 100원에 샵1045, EBS 반디 앱과 유튜브로 보내주세요. Now we're going to listen to Carol G and Bruno Mars with Still.